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0: El barrio, la parada, la plaza, la universidad son de todos. 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
1: How'd that cross necklace get over your horn? You know the saying, I bet you be sweating like a whore in church. Spending too much time trying to hide behind the Bible. Get in front of it, find out that Jesus was a foreigner. Virgin Mary, you would have deported her. Not before your husband found out she was a minor, he'd have ordered her. Him and his buddies would have recorded her, transported her, extorted her, and then sent her to the coroner. You don't get to pray for me. You won't let your heart out of this one. I know that your hate runs deep. God is probably tired of getting name dropped by fake Christians. You don't get to pray for me. You won't let your heart out of this one. I know that your hate runs deep. God is probably tired of getting name dropped by fake Christians. I'm pretty sure that God's annoyed of racists bringing him up. Sick of you chumps showing up to take a sip of the cup. You call the Aztec savages, but the cup. Isn't it blood? Isn't the stuff symbolic? Oh, it's different, huh? Introduction to blood sacrifice.

Tonight, and you know why they keep it tight. You don't get to pray for me. You won't let your heart out of this one. I know that your hate runs deep. God is probably trying to get a name drop by fake Christians. You don't get to pray for me. You won't let your heart out of this one.

a hooch again, or back to cosplaying a hooligan, to grip the crowd, to get the dollars like what? Now you forgot where you and your hoochie been? You don't get to pray for me. You won't let your heart out of this one. I know that your hate runs deep. God is probably trying to get a name dropped by fake Christians. You don't get to pray for me. You won't let your heart out of this one.